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2: Lauren Snap, Donnie Meacham. It's time for a late night debate.
3: Ooh.
2: Do you say butt naked, B-U-T-T, naked, or do you say buck naked?
3: Buck naked. I don't know, but I want to say buck naked is the southern thing, though. I feel like more people in the south say buck naked.
2: Oh, really?
3: Yeah, but does buck naked even mean anything? I just think of a deer when I think of buck, and so like its antlers are like smooth and naked.
2: Okay, well, that's, I don't think why they call it buck naked. I think it's because bucks don't wear any clothes. I don't know. Let us know. Is it butt naked or is it buck naked? It's up in the DMs right there on the Pop Crush app. These are the questions that we are trying to solve tonight.
1: Hey, join the Pop Crush crew. 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
23: I'm meteorologist Mandy Faluber with your updated forecast. 55 tonight under mainly clear skies. North winds 5 to 10 miles per hour. 81 tomorrow, mainly clear. Lows around 58 tomorrow night. Mid-80s Thursday with a slight chance for storms. Low 80s, partly cloudy skies Friday. That's the latest forecast on I-94. Right now, 79.
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1: Imagine this. You're hiding from the police. You're like, ooh, maybe they won't see me playing hide and seek. Marco, not saying polo because you don't want the police to know where you are. But instead, your phone goes off because you're an idiot and didn't put your phone on silent. That's what happened in your daily dose of Florida. A man was hiding from the police. His cell phone started ringing, so they found it.
2: Because it was ringing?
1: Yes, didn't put it on silent. What?
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1: Are you serious? Like, this? Oh, why are thieves so stupid?

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4: Is it just me or are CAPTCHAs, you know, where you have to like click the thing to tell your computer that you're not a robot? Are they getting harder? Because I feel like they're getting harder.
5: Outrageous. First of all, there's multiple ones now. It used to be just like you type in something, but now it's like those words, but it's like blurry and it's sideways. And you're like, is that a W? Is that a Z? I don't know what. And then there's those ones where it's like, pick the ones that have a bridge in it. And you're like, well, the pictures are blurry and small little, is that a bridge? I can't tell what's the, oh, they're the words. I'm not fake. I don't want to get into this. I don't want to check my emails, right. But I have to.
4: I just really need money to be able to pay my bills.
5: Literally.
4: Well, I've got really bad news because apparently they're going to get harder thanks to AI. So AI is ruining our lives.
6: You should-

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1: Are first impressions always accurate? 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
10: I'm meteorologist Mandy Faluber with your updated forecast. Mainly clear skies tonight with a low of 55. North winds around 5 miles per hour. Tomorrow, highs level off around 81. Tomorrow night, D8. Highs level off around 85 Thursday with a slight chance of thunderstorms. 83, sunshine mixed with clouds at times Friday. That's the latest forecast on I-94. Right now, it's 75 degrees.
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1: What about you is memorable to the people that you are meeting? 1-888-952-17. Donnie, I've got to fess up. It is confession time. What is the thing about you that you think people notice and probably remember about you when they meet you for the first time?
2: Oh, my beautiful hair, my winning personality, my smile, my gap tooth, everything. The list goes on.
1: Okay, well, you're not wrong. Honestly, I noticed all of those things. Mm-hmm. And then I realized that you were from Hollywood. So I totally thought you were going to be a jerk. I'm going to be honest. Oh. I really thought you were going to be like kind of pompous and like, ugh.
2: No. First impressions. It's really super weird. I don't know how I make really good first impressions because everybody says, like, I'll meet a friend of a friend, and then the next day my friend will be like, they were obsessed with you. And I'll be like, really? I like drank 4 fireball shots and I'm pretty sure I said some really crazy things, but it ends up being a good first impression. I think what it is that I just don't care.
1: Yeah, and careless. Be careless and reckless.
2: It sounds bad, but no, I mean it in a way of like, I just don't care what you think about me. So I'm just going to be myself. You like it, you like it. You don't. That's how everyone should be.
1: I mean, you're not wrong. Honestly, that's a really good tactic and approach to life. And so far, I really like you. So it's working.
2: Here we go.

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1: Lauren Snapp from Pop Crush Nights. It is back to school season, and we are giving away about 4,411 number two pencils, which is perfect because somehow kids lose them about every 37 seconds. I'm doing hard math, and we've got some hard cash up for you right now at popcrush.com. 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
1: Donny Meacham has the best goodbye I have ever heard. We were out in the bar, and every time that someone would be like, you know, goodbye, Donny. Donny, what would you say?
2: Okay, so use this, please. Everywhere you go, good people like, bye. Thank you. And I'd be like, bye, enjoy your life. And they're like, what? And I'm like, bye, enjoy your life. It's like, will I see you? TBD. You don't know. That's what I was like, I'm never going to see you. Enjoy your life actually works, because it's like, I'm telling you, don't just have a good day. I don't want you to have a good week or a good year. I want you to have a good life.
1: 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I'm now switching it to enjoy your life.
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1: We like to hype your night. Lauren Snap, Donny Meacham. We like to laugh a lot, don't we, Donny?
2: Oh, we are always laughing. More on the inside, because my 17 personalities are all talking to each other at the same time, and I am cackling. And lucky for you, we do it Monday through Friday. Yeah, right there in the Pop Crush app. I do the

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3: Lauren Snap, Donna Meacham. Do you remember when making it Facebook official was like the marker of a serious relationship?
4: Yes.
3: I am deceased right now because apparently, allegedly, supposedly, we're not doing that anymore. We're just changing that person's name in our contacts on our phone to their actual name.
4: What? I don't think I have anybody in my phone as their actual name. It's like, it's always like the first name with like a little crazy emoji that makes me think of them.
3: How am I saved in your phone?
4: Lauren PC Knights.
3: Oh, that's kind of cute because you're Pop Crush with Donnie.
4: See? It works perfect.
3: It's cute.
4: I have mom saved under Donna. And when she saw that, she got very upset.
3: As she should, Donnie.
4: Yeah, she forced me to change it last time she was here. And then the second she left, I put mom-Donna. I got to win every

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8: What's really funny is my favorite thing that has come out of all of this is the haters.
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11: I'm meteorologist Mandy Faluber with your updated forecast. Mainly clear skies tonight with a low of 55. North winds around 5 miles per hour. Tomorrow, highs level off around 81. Tomorrow night, D8. Highs level off around 85. Thursday, with a slight chance of thunderstorms. 83. Sunshine mixed with clouds at times. Friday. That's the latest forecast on I-94. Currently, 70.
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1: Pop Crush Nights. It is our Pop Crush Positive, meaning like animal paws. Donnie had asked me just a few minutes ago.
2: A pause. I live for the applause. We can do this forever. So I asked, who did you spend more money on? Your partner or your pet? I think most people I could guess. For you, 100% I could already guess.
1: Sullivan is my dog, if you didn't know. And I can't help it. I just see like a little outfit and I'm like, that's cute. Or I see a leash and I'm like, we love hiking. You need this. Or a water bowl on the go. I spent way more money on Sullivan than I actually did anybody else, including myself. Because you know, sometimes mom is buying some gifts for herself.

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6: 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Let's go to Orlando.
5: 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I mean, come on.
6: Ooh, that ice cream. 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We're hungry.
7: 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Oh my, my, oh my, my love. 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
2: Lauren Snap, Donnie Meacham. It's time for a late night debate.
3: Ooh.
2: Do you say butt naked, B-U-T-T, naked, or do you say buck naked?
3: Buck naked. I don't know, but I want to say buck naked is the southern thing, though. I feel like more people in the south say buck naked.
2: Oh, really?
3: Yeah, but does buck naked even mean anything? I just think of a deer when I think of buck, and so, like, its antlers are, like, smooth and naked.
2: Okay, well, that's, I don't think why they call it buck naked. I think it's because bucks don't wear any clothes. I don't know. Let us know. Is it butt naked, or is it buck naked? It's up in the DMs right there on the Pop Crush app. These are the questions that we are trying to solve tonight.
1: Got something to say? Hit that chat button on the Pop Crush app.
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10: 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I'm meteorologist Mandy Faluber with your updated forecast. Mainly clear skies tonight with a low of 55. North winds around 5 miles per hour. Tomorrow, highs level off around 81. Tomorrow night, D8. Highs level off around 85 Thursday with a slight chance of thunderstorms. 83, sunshine mixed with clouds at times Friday. That's the latest forecast on I-94. Currently, it's 68 degrees.
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1: Imagine this. You're hiding from the police. You're like, ooh, maybe they won't see me playing hide and seek. Marco, not St. Polo because you don't want the police to know where you are. But instead, your phone goes off because you're an idiot and didn't put your phone on silent. That's what happened in your daily dose of Florida. A man was hiding from the police. His cell phone started ringing, so they found it.
2: Because it was ringing?
1: Yes. Didn't put it on silent. What?
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1: Are you serious? Like, this? Oh, why are these so stupid?

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1: What is your very favorite compliment to receive?
2: 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Whenever somebody tells me I'm funny, I'm like, you're right. I am funny. Thank you so much.
1: You are very funny. Okay. I'm actually really proud of you for saying something nice to yourself, and you need to do more of that this year. I'm going to hold you to it.
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3: Is it just me or are CAPTCHAs, you know, where you have to like click the thing to tell your computer that you're not a robot? Are they getting harder? Because I feel like they're getting harder.
4: Outrageous. First of all, there's multiple ones now. It used to be just like you type in something, but now it's like those words, but it's like blurry and it's sideways. And you're like, is that a W? Is that a Z? I don't know what. And then there's those ones where it's like, pick the ones that have a bridge in it. And you're like, well, the pictures are blurry and small little bike. Is that a bridge? I can't tell what's the, oh, they're the words. I'm not fake. I don't want to get into this. I don't want to check my email, right. But I have to.
3: I just really need money to be able to pay my bills.
4: Literally.
3: Well, I've got really bad news because apparently they're going to get harder thanks to AI. So AI is ruining our lives.

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1: 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I was totally off base.
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5: I'm meteorologist Mandy Faluber with your updated forecast. Lows level off around 55 overnight under clear skies. Winds out of the north around 5 miles per hour. High temperatures reach up to 81 Wednesday, mainly clear. Wednesday night, lows dip down to about 56. Highs level off around 85 Thursday, with a slight chance for storms, 85 Friday. That's the latest forecast on I-94. Currently 64.
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1: What about you is memorable to the people that you are meeting? 1-888-952-17. Donnie, I've got to fess up. It is confession time. What is the thing about you that you think people notice and probably remember about you when they meet you for the first time?
2: Oh, my beautiful hair, my winning personality, my smile, my gap tooth, everything. The list goes on.
1: Okay, well, you're not wrong. Honestly, I noticed all of those things. Mm-hmm. And then I realized that you were from Hollywood. So I totally thought you were going to be a jerk. I'm going to be honest. Oh. I really thought you were going to be like kind of pompous and like,
2: First impressions. Mm-hmm. It's really super weird. I don't know how. I make really good first impressions because everybody says, like, I'll meet a friend of a friend, and then the next day my friend will be like, they were obsessed with you. And I'll be like, really? I, like, drank 4 Fireball shots, and I'm pretty sure I said some really crazy things. But it ends up being a good first impression. I think what it is that I just don't care.
1: Yeah, and careless. Be careless and reckless.
2: It sounds bad, but no, I mean it in a way of like, I just don't care what you think about me. So I'm just going to be myself. You like it, you don't. That's how everyone should be.
1: I mean, you're not wrong. Honestly, that's a really good tactic and approach to life. And so far, I really like you. So it's working.
2: Here we go.

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1: Lauren Snapp from Pop Crush Nights. 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I'm doing hard math, and we've got some hard cash up for you right now at popcrush.com. 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
1: Donnie Meacham has the best goodbye I have ever heard. We were out in the bar, and every time that someone would be like, you know, goodbye, Donnie. Donnie, what would you say?
2: Okay, so use this, please. Everywhere you go, people be like, bye. Thank you. And I'd be like, bye, enjoy your life. And they're like, what? And I'm like, bye, enjoy your life. It's like, will I see you? TBD. You don't know. That's what he goes like, I'm never going to see you. Enjoy your life actually works because it's like, I'm telling you, don't just have a good day. I don't want you to have a good week or a good year. I want you to have a good life.
1: This whole time I've been saying, peace out, Boy Scout. I'm now switching it to enjoy your life.
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1: We like to hype your night. Lawrence Nab, Donnie Meacham, we like to laugh a lot, don't we, Donnie?
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1: I'm meteorologist Mandy Faluber with your updated forecast. Lows level off around 55 overnight under clear skies. Winds out of the north around 5 miles per hour. High temperatures reach up to 81 Wednesday, mainly clear. Wednesday night, lows dip down to about 56. Highs level off around 85 Thursday, with a slight chance for storms, 85 Friday. That's the latest forecast on I-94. Right now, 61.

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1: I'm meteorologist Mandy Faluber with your updated forecast. Lows level off around 55 overnight under clear skies. Winds out of the north around 5 miles per hour. High temperatures reach up to 81 Wednesday, mainly clear. Wednesday night, lows dip down to about 56. Highs level off around 85 Thursday, with a slight chance for storms, 85 Friday. That's the latest forecast on I-94. Currently, 57.

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2: I'm meteorologist Mandy Faluber with your updated forecast. Lows around 55 overnight under clear skies. Winds out of the north around 5 miles per hour. High of 81 Wednesday. Clear skies Wednesday night. Lows level off around 56. Slight chance for showers Thursday with highs in the mid-80s. A mix of clouds and sun Friday. That's the latest forecast on I-94. 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

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What did you say?

0: Yo, this is Chris Johnson, your host of the Passion Pod. This week's episode features two-time Ink Master runner-up Gian Carle. I hope you enjoy the following snippet from our conversation.
1: I'm tattooing like the last letter, and she's like, oh, she just rips her arm out. And I'm like, what the f***? What happened? She's like, oh my God, it's misspelled. And I was like, oh no, dude. And I misspelled. I switched the H and the T for some reason. On strength. Dude, and I tattooed it. And this chick left. Like, you know, she's like, I need a break. And she goes. And I could see her in the car crying, dude.
2: Oh, no.
1: And it was just the worst thing I ever done, you know what I mean? And she just came back, and I'm like, oh my God, I'm asking all my mentors, like, what can I do? What do I do? And my mentor was like, grab salt and water and tattoo over the letters.
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2: I'm meteorologist Mandy Faluber with your updated forecast. Highs level off around 81 today under mainly clear skies. Northerly winds around 5 miles per hour. Lows dip down to about 56 tonight, clear skies. A blend of clouds and sun. Tomorrow, slight chance of rain showers. Daytime highs approaching 83. That's the latest forecast on I-94. Currently, it's 54 degrees.

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4: I'm meteorologist Mandy Faluber with your updated forecast. Highs level off around 81 with fog and spots early today under mainly sunny skies. Northwest winds around 5 miles per hour. Mainly clear skies again tonight. Lows dip down to about 57. Chance of thunderstorms. Tomorrow, high temperatures reach up to 83, partly cloudy skies. That's the latest forecast on I-94. Currently, it's 52 degrees.

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0: Yo, this is Chris Johnson, your host of the Passion Pod. This week's episode features Packers legend and NFL Hall of Famer Leroy Butler. I hope you enjoy the following snippet from our conversation.
1: I say, hey, Mr. President, you ever heard of the Lambeau Leap? He said, what's the Lambeau Leap? I say, man, you have the nuclear codes, but you don't know about the Lambeau Leap. My guy, Robert, everybody looks at Robert, made a song called Jump in the Stands. And I said, Robert, you got the CD? Yeah, back then we had CDs, by the way. I said, give it to me. He gave it to me. I gave it to the president. Now, he's not supposed to take stuff from, like, people, but he put it. Bill Clinton out, man. Shout out to Bill Clinton. Because he wanted to see, you know, Lambeau Field is it's like a bucket list for people. And we were in practice, and he was cool and a fan, like the nicest guy. I mean...
0: Thanks for listening to that little snippet. 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

Sue Kelly on 984. Super excited about this. Zendaya is among the newcomers to the voice cast that returns Mike Myers as the titular ogre Shrek. Yes, Shrek 5 is in the DreamWorks, if you will. Please don't hate me. Eddie Murphy is returning as his best pal Donkey, and Cameron Diaz, of course, is Princess Fiona. Zendaya is set to voice Shrek and Fiona's daughter Felicia. The trailer for Shrek 5 features Donkey's delight upon hearing that he and Shrek are intending to team up again. He says, "It's really happening. Do you know what that means? I need a makeover. Get my arms yoked and my back jacked and my abs abbed. Maybe even tighten up." This is my favorite part. My badonk donk. Later, Donkey says, "Shrek and Donkey, two stalwart friends off on another whirlwind, a big city adventure," and then the trailer ends with the lead characters in jail. We will find out why they land there when the film is released in summer 2027.

0: da-da-da. See Jonas Brothers at Grand Casino Arena in St. Paul, Monday, November 2nd, on the Burning Up Tour all over again. 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
6: Well, good morning. Here's what we're learning today. As we land in the midweek, sad news out of Taylor County as the sheriff's office reports a young child was fatally struck by a vehicle. It happened in the town of Aurora when the 8-year-old had been checking the mail and then went back into the street to cross the road. They were hit by a passing vehicle. The accident remains under investigation. In headlines that put us on the debate stage, you can mark October 9th as the day that you'll see Milwaukee County Executive David Crowley and Congressman Tom Tiffany prepare to hold their first square off in the governor's race. The debate between the two candidates will be October 9th and hosted by Wisconsin Broadcasters Association. That date puts them 11 days ahead of early in-person voting. That's start to set October 20th. Of course, the general election coming up in November. The Democrat Crowley had an early lead over Republican challenger Tom Tiffany in a recently released Badger Battleground poll. And hey, speaking of polls, do you remember that one that was out that had Francesca Hong leading by a lot? But now we're talking about candidate David Crowley going on that ticket? That was weird, huh? Get a load of this.
7: Median Strategies released polls showing former Wisconsin gubernatorial candidate Francesca Hong ahead with wide margins in their respective races. A message on the company's website says previously published polling releases had been withdrawn and should not be cited. It also says Median Strategies was intended to be a short-term social experiment examining how purported polling information could enter and spread through the political information ecosystem without independent verification. I'm Chris Caraggio.
6: Yeah. So in other words, that polling operation, shutting down. And if you're dragging a little bit this week, it's about the time we need a study that tells us coffee is good for us, right? I got you.
8: I love coffee.
9: The study from the University of Oulu found people who regularly drink coffee were likely to have a leaner body composition with less body fat and increased muscle mass. While the study did find a link between coffee consumption and less body fat, the research doesn't prove that the beverage directly reduces fat or builds muscle. Researchers also noted that higher coffee intake was linked to lower levels of three amino acids associated with insulin resistance and higher risk of diabetes. I'm Michael Kastner.
6: Swing in for headlines anytime and fill up 715newsroom.com. I'm Morgan McCarthy.

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6: Here's the forecast from 13 First Alert Weather.
7: It's a crisp start to our Wednesday morning as many locations are seeing those temperatures in the 40s as well as those low 50s out there. For today, expect a lot of sunshine. Temperatures are going to be up near 80 degrees. We're talking about comfortable humidity, really no weather concerns. Overnight lows will be down near 55. I'm 13 First Alert meteorologist Sarah Lighthizer.
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I could win gold in overthinking and then wonder if I really deserved the medal. How could I have overthought that better? And what is everyone else thinking about it? I'm Cora, reminding you that spirals are great for curly hair, not mental health.

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1: Well, good morning. Here's what we're learning today. We start locally and in the courts with an Altoona man free on bond but facing charges that include possession of child pornography and invasion of privacy. Police said 33-year-old Adam Price was found to be in possession of child sex abuse materials that he also recorded people on his video without their consent as they used his bathroom in the home. Reports say Price has admitted to the allegations. Well, charges filed against a suspect accused of making threats against a St. Croix County church are now being dropped. The Faith Community Church in Hudson received a hoax bomb threat in April. Bryant Camp was then charged with making those terroristic threats and causing a bomb scare. Though now recently in the courts, prosecutors have agreed to drop the charges, and that's if Camp continues psychiatric treatment. When it comes to Bloomer, some of the best and brightest in the area will be jumping to the walls of fame. The school district of Bloomer is preparing to honor the first class of inductees into its new Blackhawk Hall of Fame. There will be 10 people representing generations of achievement and anything from athletics and education to community service in that inaugural class. The celebration will begin Friday, September 11th, as the inductees will be recognized at the halftime show at the Bloomer home football game. From there, there will be a celebration and an event to honor them. And we're looking at some longtime educators and coaches and some athletes and community leaders in the mix as well. And if you're sludging through another work week and the lottery dreams just not happening for you, does it feel like you'll never be able to retire? Guess what? You're not alone.
2: 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The survey of more than 2,000 American adults has found only 58% of workers think they'll have enough money to retire on time, and 36% of workers expect to have to continue earning a paycheck in retirement. I'm Jennifer Kuiper.
1: 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I'm Morgan McCarthy.
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7: 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Here's 13 First Alert Weather to tell you.
8: It's a crisp start to our Wednesday morning, as many locations are seeing those temperatures in the 40s as well as those low 50s out there. For today, expect a lot of sunshine. Temperatures are going to be up near 80 degrees. We're talking about comfortable humidity, really no weather concerns. Overnight lows will be down near 55. I'm 13 First Alert meteorologist Sarah Lighthizer.
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Your future self is watching you right now through memories. Kind of trippy, right? One day, way down the line, future you will remember this exact moment. This very moment. Whether you're driving, sipping coffee, or hitting snooze. So make it a memory worth watching. Even if it's just you dancing in the kitchen like nobody's watching. Except, well, future you. I'm Cora, broadcasting live from your memory bank.

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6: Well, good morning. Here's what we're learning today. As we land in the midweek, sad news out of Taylor County as the sheriff's office reports a young child was fatally struck by a vehicle. It happened in the town of Aurora when the 8-year-old had been checking the mail and then went back into the street to cross the road. They were hit by a passing vehicle. The accident remains under investigation. In headlines that put us on the debate stage, you can mark October 9th as the day that you'll see Milwaukee County Executive David Crowley and Congressman Tom Tiffany prepare to hold their first square off in the governor's race. The debate between the two candidates will be October 9th and hosted by Wisconsin Broadcasters Association. That date puts them 11 days ahead of early in-person voting. That's start to set October 20th. Of course, the general election coming up in November. The Democrat Crowley had an early lead over Republican challenger Tom Tiffany in a recently released Badger Battleground poll. And hey, speaking of polls, do you remember that one that was out that had Francesca Hong leading by a lot? But now we're talking about candidate David Crowley going on that ticket? That was weird, huh? Get a load of this.
7: Median Strategies released polls showing former Wisconsin gubernatorial candidate Francesca Hong ahead with wide margins in their respective races. A message on the company's website says previously published polling releases have been withdrawn and should not be cited. It also says Median Strategies was intended to be a short-term social experiment examining how purported polling information could enter and spread through the political information ecosystem without independent verification. I'm Chris Caraggio.
6: Yeah. So in other words, that polling operation, shutting down. And if you're dragging a little bit this week, it's about the time we need a study that tells us coffee is good for us, right? I got you.
8: I love coffee.
9: The study from the University of Oulu found people who regularly drink coffee were likely to have a leaner body composition with less body fat and increased muscle mass. While the study did find a link between coffee consumption and less body fat, the research doesn't prove that the beverage directly reduces fat or builds muscle. Researchers also noted that higher coffee intake was linked to lower levels of three amino acids associated with insulin resistance and higher risk of diabetes. I'm Michael Kastner.
6: Swing in for headlines anytime and fill up 715newsroom.com. I'm Morgan McCarthy.

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5: Here's the forecast from 13 First Alert Weather.
6: It's a crisp start to our Wednesday morning, as many locations are seeing those temperatures in the 40s as well as those low 50s out there. For today, expect a lot of sunshine. Temperatures are going to be up near 80 degrees. We're talking about comfortable humidity, really no weather concerns. Overnight lows will be down near 55. I'm 13 First Alert meteorologist Sarah Lighthizer.
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Scientists working on the ALICE experiment at CERN's Large Hadron Collider in Switzerland accidentally created gold while smashing lead atoms together at nearly the light of speed, trying to recreate the extreme conditions that existed just after the Big Bang. The catch is the amount is almost unimaginably tiny, just 29 trillionths of a gram. The collider produces roughly 89,000 gold nuclei every second, but each one smashes into the beam pipe and is destroyed almost instantly. For physicists, the gold is actually more of a nuisance since it disrupts the beam, though studying the process helps them understand nuclear matter under extreme conditions.

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1: Well, good morning. Here's what we're learning today. We start locally and in the courts with an Altoona man free on bond, but facing charges that include possession of child pornography and invasion of privacy. Police said 33-year-old Adam Price was found to be in possession of child sex abuse materials that he also recorded people on his video without their consent as they used his bathroom in the home. Reports say Price has admitted to the allegations. Well, charges filed against a suspect accused of making threats against a St. Croix County church are now being dropped. The Faith Community Church in Hudson received a hoax bomb threat in April. Bryant Camp was then charged with making those terroristic threats and causing a bomb scare. Though now recently in the courts, prosecutors have agreed to drop the charges, and that's if Camp continues psychiatric treatment. When it comes to bloomers, some of the best and brightest in the area will be jumping to the walls of fame. The School District of Bloomer is preparing to honor the first class of inductees into its new Blackhawk Hall of Fame. There will be 10 people representing generations of achievement and anything from athletics and education to community service in that inaugural class. The celebration will begin Friday, September 11th, as the inductees will be recognized at the halftime show at the Bloomer Home football game. From there, there will be a celebration and an event to honor them. And we're looking at some longtime educators and coaches and some athletes and community leaders in the mix as well. And if you're sludging through another work week and the lottery dream's just not happening for you, does it feel like you'll never be able to retire? Guess what? You're not alone.
2: 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The survey of more than 2,000 American adults has found only 58% of workers think they'll have enough money to retire on time, and 36% of workers expect to have to continue earning a paycheck in retirement. I'm Jennifer Kuiper.
1: 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I'm Morgan McCarthy.
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6: What's the weather going to be? Here's 13 First Alert weather to tell you.
7: We're seeing a lot of sunshine out there for our Wednesday. Pleasant conditions and comfortable ones, too, are expected throughout the day today. Daytime highs going to be up near that 80-degree mark. For tonight, talking about mostly clear skies as temperatures drop near 55. We'll gradually feel an increase in humidity for tomorrow when we are tracking our next best chance for a few scattered showers and thunderstorms over the area. I'm 13 First Alert meteorologist Sarah Lighthizer.
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Been a while, huh? Well, we need to change that. 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

My name's Jenna, and I'm a mom here in the Chippewa Valley. Mom math. If the recipe says it will take about 20 minutes to prep, once I account for my daughter dragging the toddler tower from the corner of the kitchen, her insisting on measuring the ingredients, and oftentimes having to taste test every single one, yes, including the flour, even though she's tasted a million times and she knows it's disgusting by itself. Once we've stirred everything by hand and we've poured it into its appropriate dish, all while trying to gentle parent without losing my mind, that 20 minutes is officially 45 minutes. That's mom math. I-90.

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5: Well, good morning. Here's what we're learning today. As we land in the midweek, sad news out of Taylor County as the sheriff's office reports a young child was fatally struck by a vehicle. It happened in the town of Aurora when the 8-year-old had been checking the mail and then went back into the street to cross the road. They were hit by a passing vehicle. The accident remains under investigation. In headlines that put us on the debate stage, you can mark October 9th as the day that you'll see Milwaukee County Executive David Crowley and Congressman Tom Tiffany prepare to hold their first square off in the governor's race. The debate between the two candidates will be October 9th and hosted by Wisconsin Broadcasters Association. That date puts them 11 days ahead of early in-person voting. That's start to set October 20th. Of course, the general election coming up in November. The Democrat Crowley had an early lead over Republican challenger Tom Tiffany in a recently released Badger Battleground poll. And hey, speaking of polls, do you remember that one that was out that had Francesca Hong leading by a lot? But now we're talking about candidate David Crowley going on that ticket. That was weird, huh? Get a load of this.
6: Median Strategies released polls showing former Wisconsin gubernatorial candidate Francesca Hong ahead with wide margins in their respective races. A message on the company's website says previously published polling releases have been withdrawn and should not be cited. It also says Median Strategies was intended to be a short-term social experiment examining how purported polling information could enter and spread through the political information ecosystem without independent verification. I'm Chris Caraggio.
5: Yeah. So in other words, that polling operation, shutting down. And if you're dragging a little bit this week, it's about the time we need a study that tells us coffee's good for us, right? I got you.
7: I love coffee.
8: The study from the University of Oulu found people who regularly drink coffee were likely to have a leaner body composition with less body fat and increased muscle mass. While the study did find a link between coffee consumption and less body fat, the research doesn't prove that the beverage directly reduces fat or builds muscle. Researchers also noted that higher coffee intake was linked to lower levels of 3 amino acids associated with insulin resistance and higher risk of diabetes. I'm Michael Kastner.
5: Swing in for headlines anytime and fill up 715newsroom.com. I'm Morgan McCarthy.

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1: What up, it's Danny with your Pop Crush Pop. And Hayden Panettiere's cause of death has been revealed as an apparent overdose. She sadly passed away at a residence in Greenville, South Carolina. Plus, a landman has been delayed until 2027. For our latest in pop culture, open up the Pop Crush app.
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9: Here's the forecast from 13 First Alert Weather.
10: We're seeing a lot of sunshine out there for our Wednesday. Pleasant conditions and comfortable ones, too, are expected throughout the day today. Daytime highs going to be up near that 80-degree mark. For tonight, talking about mostly clear skies as temperatures drop near 55. We'll gradually feel an increase in humidity for tomorrow when we are tracking our next best chance for a few scattered showers and thunderstorms over the area. I'm 13 First Alert meteorologist Sarah Lighthizer.
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0: Yo, this is Chris Johnson, your host of the Passion Pod. This week's episode features Scoochie Boochie. He was born from a volcano, and now he's the best rapper in the United States.
1: As we were hanging out, I was like, this one's doing good. And she's like, it could happen any day now. And then it did. And like the craziest part, I think, was the flight back. I took off with like 20,000 followers and landed with 30. And I was like, whoa. And it honestly felt like a pillar just like underneath me, just like lifting me up and being like, oh, oh my God. Whoa, what the f-? And like, I just remember like when I got home and I was just laying in bed and I was like, it was something that I've been trying to get for so long. And when it did happen, my first thought was, I can't undo this. Like, I can't make people not know about me.
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0: There's apparently another unintended side effect of the GLP-1 weight loss drug Ozempic, a baby boom. Professor Giles Yao is a scientist who studies appetites and hormones at the University of Cambridge. He points out that the GLP-1 meds slow down the body's metabolism, and that can affect drugs such as blood thinners, statins, and contraceptives. Hormone drugs like birth control pills need to be taken at the right place and time to be most effective, and drugs like Ozempic have the potential to mess with that.
1: I-94.
2: Shine bright like a diamond. Shine bright like a diamond.

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1: Well, good morning. Here's what we're learning today. We start locally and in the courts with an Altoona man free on bond, but facing charges that include possession of child pornography and invasion of privacy. Police said 33-year-old Adam Price was found to be in possession of child sex abuse materials that he also recorded people on his video without their consent as they used his bathroom in the home. Reports say Price has admitted to the allegations. Well, charges filed against a suspect accused of making threats against a St. Croix County church are now being dropped. The Faith Community Church in Hudson received a hoax bomb threat in April. Bryant Camp was then charged with making those terroristic threats and causing a bomb scare. Though now recently in the courts, prosecutors have agreed to drop the charges, and that's if Camp continues psychiatric treatment. When it comes to bloomers, some of the best and brightest in the area will be jumping to the walls of fame. The School District of Bloomers preparing to honor the first class of inductees into its new Black Hawk Hall of Fame. There will be 10 people representing generations of achievement and anything from athletics and education to community service in that inaugural class. The celebration will begin Friday, September 11th, as the inductees will be recognized at the halftime show at the Bloomer home football game. From there, there'll be a celebration and an event to honor them. And we're looking at some longtime educators and coaches and some athletes and community leaders in the mix as well. And if you're sludging through another work week and the lottery dream's just not happening for you, does it feel like you'll never be able to retire? Guess what? You're not alone.
2: The 2026 Retirement Expectations Survey from financial services company Thrivent says retirement fears are high. The survey of more than 2,000 American adults has found only 58% of workers think they'll have enough money to retire on time, and 36% of workers expect to have to continue earning a paycheck in retirement. I'm Jennifer Kuiper.
1: 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I'm Morgan McCarthy.
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8: 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Here's 13 First Alert weather to tell you.
9: We're seeing a lot of sunshine out there for our Wednesday. Pleasant conditions and comfortable ones, too, are expected throughout the day today. Daytime highs going to be up near that 80-degree mark. For tonight, talking about mostly clear skies as temperatures drop near 55. We'll gradually feel an increase in humidity for tomorrow when we are tracking our next best chance for a few scattered showers and thunderstorms over the area. I'm 13 First Alert meteorologist Sarah Lighthizer.
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0: practice. Alexa, play I-94 Eau Claire. Oh, good. You got it. Nice job.
1: I-94. Let me tell you.

Hey, I'm Sue Kelly on I-94. I think my first taste of punk music and probably my first crush was Billy Idol. There's a very fascinating documentary on Hulu appropriately titled Billy Idol Should Be Dead. Billy is actually part of the program, and so is his family and his friends. That always is a win for me when it comes to watching anyone's life story, because I feel like maybe they should be involved, and they definitely are. So if you're looking for a good documentary and you're a fan of how someone's journey got started, I highly recommend it. Billy Idol Should Be Dead.

0: Yo, this is Chris Johnson, your host of the Passion Pod. This week's episode features tattoo legend and new school pioneer Jesse Smith. I hope you enjoy the following snippet from our conversation.
1: And I remember I was tattooing. My buddy Jason answered the phone, and he was like, Ink Master's on the phone, and he knew I liked watching Ink Master. He knew I liked the reality TV, and we would watch it at the shop. So it was

0: like fresh in my mind.
1: Yeah.
0: And so when Jason was like, hey, Ink Master's on the phone, I was like, get the f*** out of here. You know what I mean? Like, because it was fresh in our mind. It wasn't like, you know, it came out of the blue and everyone around me was getting called and emails. Like, this was back when they were like, it was different. But looking back, I think that they specifically chose me to be a one-trick pony before I even got on the show.
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0: Here's the forecast from 13 First Alert Weather.
4: We're seeing a lot of sunshine out there for our Wednesday. Pleasant conditions and comfortable ones, too, are expected throughout the day today. Daytime highs going to be up near that 80-degree mark. For tonight, talking about mostly clear skies as temperatures drop near 55. We'll gradually feel an increase in humidity for tomorrow when we are tracking our next best chance for a few scattered showers and thunderstorms over the area. I'm 13 First Alert meteorologist Sarah Lighthouse.
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New Zealand parking company has apologized to a woman after she got a parking ticket for staying too long in a supermarket parking lot on the very day she died and was brought back to life. The 54-year-old collapsed in the parking lot of the supermarket on July 26th. She was then taken to the hospital, and her car sat in the lot for 5.5 hours, well past the 90-minute limit, drawing an $80 fine from the parking lot management company.

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3: What's the weather going to be? Here's 13 First Alert weather to tell you.
4: We're seeing a lot of sunshine out there for our Wednesday. Pleasant conditions and comfortable ones, too, are expected throughout the day today. Daytime highs going to be up near that 80-degree mark. For tonight, talking about mostly clear skies as temperatures drop near 55. We'll gradually feel an increase in humidity for tomorrow when we are tracking our next best chance for a few scattered showers and thunderstorms over the area. I'm 13 First Alert meteorologist Sarah Lighthizer.
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0: Here's the forecast from 13 First Alert Weather.
5: Sunshine continues to dominate out there this afternoon as temperatures have made their way up into the 70s. Later today, we could get up near 80 degrees. We'll continue with a few clouds throughout the night tonight as overnight lows drop near 55. Thursday brings a chance for a few showers and some thunderstorms, more so into the second part of the day. Daytime highs up near 82. I'm 13 First Alert meteorologist Sarah Lighthizer.
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0: Brittany, before you go, there's something I want you to have.
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0: Yeah, yes it is.
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5: Sunshine continues to dominate out there this afternoon as temperatures have made their way up into the 70s. Later today, we could get up near 80 degrees. We'll continue with a few clouds throughout the night tonight as overnight lows drop near 55. Thursday brings a chance for a few showers and some thunderstorms, more so into the second part of the day. Daytime highs up near 82. I'm 13 First Alert meteorologist Sarah Lighthizer.
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0: A boat operator in Norway's Arctic Svalbard archipelago has been fined more than $5,000 for using the ship's foghorn to wake up a sleeping polar bear. The incident happened earlier this month as a vessel sailed through a fjord in northeastern Svalbard, about 620 miles from the North Pole. According to the territory's governor, people aboard had spotted the bear sleeping on land, and someone then blasted the horn, waking the animal, which moved to another spot. Others on the ship reported the incident, and the operator agreed to pay the roughly $5,200 fine for violating environmental law.
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0: Snoop Dogg is lighting up the Treasure Island Amphitheater on Saturday, September 5th. 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
3: Here's the forecast from 13 First Alert Weather.
4: Sunshine continues to dominate out there this afternoon as temperatures have made their way up into the 70s. Later today, we could get up near 80 degrees. We'll continue with a few clouds throughout the night tonight as overnight lows drop near 55. Thursday brings a chance for a few showers and some thunderstorms, more so into the second part of the day. Daytime highs up near 82. I'm 13 First Alert meteorologist Sarah Lighthizer.
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Okay, let's practice. Alexa, play I-94 Eau Claire. You go. Good. Oh, you got it.

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1: What up, it's Danny with your Pop Crush Pop. And Hayden Panettiere's cause of death has been revealed as an apparent overdose. She sadly passed away at a residence in Greenville, South Carolina. Plus, a landman has been delayed until 2027. For our latest in pop culture, open up the Pop Crush app.
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Yeah, right, picture that with a Kodak. Or better yet, go to Times Square, take a picture of me with a Kodak. 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

I-94, this is Sue Kelly. There is an adorable little two-month-old female African lion cub who was just born recently at the Pittsburgh Zoo and Aquarium. Her mom is Scarlett. Her dad is Hondo. The cub recently went viral for trying to mimic her dad's thunderous roars. Zookeepers described the newest member of the pride as a spicy firecracker. Her attempt to match her dad's five-mile carrying call, 5 miles, resulted in an adorable high-pitched squeak. Little one doesn't have a name yet. The zoo is looking for suggestions from the public. For a look at the viral video of this adorable little cub trying to find her big cat voice, just do a search for Lion Cub at Pittsburgh Zoo.

If you had one shot, one opportunity to seize everything you ever wanted, one moment that you captured.

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5: Sunshine continues to dominate out there this afternoon as temperatures have made their way up into the 70s. Later today, we could get up near 80 degrees. We'll continue with a few clouds throughout the night tonight as overnight lows drop near 55. Thursday brings a chance for a few showers and some thunderstorms, more so into the second part of the day. Daytime highs up near 82. I'm 13 First Alert meteorologist Sarah Lighthizer.
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2: I'm Sue Kelly on I-94. We go now to beautiful Aurora, Colorado. City staff working near the Downer Place Bridge spotted a young fawn emerge from a drainage pipe into the river. Animal Control Officer Quentin Johnson and Aurora Fire Privates Riley Coombs and Jonas Kablewski deployed the department's rescue boat. The final rescue was with a net, and it was deployed by Jonas, who successfully used that net to secure the exhausted baby deer into the boat. The fawn was taken to a wildlife rehab and was named after the hero of the day. That would be Jonas, is the one who pulled her into the boat. Jonas made a full recovery and was successfully integrated into the center's general deer population.

Hey, want to have the best summer ever? 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I was

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0: I once followed someone for 3 turns thinking they were leading me out of the parking lot. 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I'm Cora, reminding you that we're all just winging it with confidence.
1: I

0: 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This week's episode features Ink Master Season 17 finalist Seth Holmes. I hope you enjoy the following snippet from our conversation.
1: What's really funny is my favorite thing that has come out of all of this is the haters.
2: Sure.
1: Yeah. So I have an idea that I'm going to make for a t-shirt. I got a DM right after the finale, and all it said was, worst Ink Master finalist ever. So I took a screenshot of that, and I'm going to print it out on t-shirts.
2: Dude, that's pretty golden.
1: Yeah.
2: Oh, yeah.
1: But it's like, if you're the worst finalist, this is still pretty good.
2: Dude, you're not the worst finalist, but yes, being the worst finalist is still pretty good, especially when you get all the way to season 17.
1: Yeah.
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0: Here's the forecast from 13 First Alert Weather.
6: Sunshine continues to dominate out there this afternoon as temperatures have made their way up into the 70s. Later today, we could get up near 80 degrees. We'll continue with a few clouds throughout the night tonight as overnight lows drop near 55. Thursday brings a chance for a few showers and some thunderstorms, more so into the second part of the day. Daytime highs up near 82. I'm 13 First Alert meteorologist Sarah Lighthizer.
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You've heard of burnout from having too much work, and now experts say more people may be experiencing the opposite problem, rust out. The term describes what happens when employees feel underused, unchallenged, and disconnected from their jobs for long periods of time. Rust out can show up as chronic boredom, lack of motivation, going through the motions, and feeling like your skills are being wasted. Unlike burnout, which comes from being overwhelmed, rust out happens when work becomes too repetitive or lacks purpose and growth opportunities. The trend is more widespread than you'd think. A new survey found that 31% of employees felt engaged at work in 2025, with Gen Z and younger millennials reporting the lowest level of engagement. Experts recommend seeking new projects, learning new skills, or having conversations with managers about growth opportunities before the feeling turns into full-blown disengagement.

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Construction workers in Belgium got the surprise of their lives when they uncovered a hidden treasure worth more than $10 million during a renovation. 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

0: See Jonas Brothers at Grand Casino Arena in St. Paul, Monday, November 2nd, on the Burning Up Tour all over again. 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
3: 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Here's 13 First Alert weather to tell you.
4: Sunshine continues to dominate out there this afternoon as temperatures have made their way up into the 70s. Later today, we could get up near 80 degrees. We'll continue with a few clouds throughout the night tonight as overnight lows drop near 55. Thursday brings a chance for a few showers and some thunderstorms, more so into the second part of the day. Daytime highs up near 82. I'm 13 First Alert meteorologist Sarah Lighthizer.
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1: 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I'm Cora, reminding you that no is a full sentence and Netflix is a valid excuse.

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Y94. I'm Sue Kelly. The Chippewa County Sheriff's Office posted somewhat recently on Facebook about an injured eagle. The deputies found themselves assisting an injured eagle near Bloomer after it had been struck by a car. They posted this handsome bird was captured and taken to Winged Freedom Raptor Hospital in Spooner, where he'll get checked out and hopefully make a speedy recovery. You can check out the pic of the bird on the Chippewa County Sheriff's Facebook page. You can also see the Winged Freedom Raptor Hospital page on Facebook as well. They do amazing things.

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4: Here's the forecast from 13 First Alert Weather.
5: Sunshine continues to dominate out there this afternoon as temperatures have made their way up into the 70s. Later today, we could get up near 80 degrees. We'll continue with a few clouds throughout the night tonight as overnight lows drop near 55. Thursday brings a chance for a few showers and some thunderstorms, more so into the second part of the day. Daytime highs up near 82. I'm 13 First Alert meteorologist Sarah Lighthizer.
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0: Yo, this is Chris Johnson, your host of The Passion Pod. This week's episode features two-time Ink Master runner-up, Giancarlo. I hope you enjoy the following snippet from our conversation.
1: I'm tattooing, like, the last letter, and she's like, oh, she just rips her arm out. And I'm like, what the what happened? She's like, oh my god, it's misspelled. And I was like, oh no, dude, and I misspelled. I switched the H and the T for some reason. On strength. Dude, and I tattooed it. And this chick left, like, you know, she's like, I need a break. And she goes, and I could see her in the car crying, dude.
2: Oh, no.
1: And it was just the worst thing I ever done, you know what I mean? And she just comes back, and I'm like, oh my god, I'm asking all my mentors, like, what can I do? What do I do? And my mentor was like, grab salt and water and tattoo over the letters.
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ever look up at a group of ducks crossing the road and think, wow, they've got it more together than I do? I'm Cora, waddling through life with purpose and questionable direction.

0: Snoop Dogg is lighting up the Treasure Island Amphitheater on Saturday, September 5th. 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

You know, at the end of a long day, when you finally sit on the couch with all your favorite snacks, and it never fails that your kids are going to want that snack. So I got in the habit of telling my daughter that, hey, you're not going to like this snack. It's super spicy. Well, my daughter has officially outsmarted me, and now every time she has food on her plate that she doesn't want to eat, which is typically the vegetable, she says, too spicy for me. And like, who am I to argue with that? I mean, wouldn't that make me a hypocrite? So this is a warning to all those moms of toddlers out there. Watch what you say, because it only took my daughter 2 years, 1 month, and 17 days to outsmart me. I'm Jenna. I'm a mom here in the Chippewa Valley, and these are just the small moments. I know.

0: Yo, this is Chris Johnson, your host of the Passion Pod. This week's episode features Packers legend and NFL Hall of Famer Leroy Butler. I hope you enjoy the following snippet from our conversation.
1: I say, hey, Mr. President, you ever heard of the Lambeau Leap? He said, what's the Lambeau Leap? I said, man, you have the nuclear codes, but you don't know about the Lambeau Leap. My guy, Robert, everybody looks at Robert, made a song called Jumping the Stands. And I said, Robert, you got the CD? Yeah, back then we had CDs, by the way. I said, give it to me. He gave it to me. I gave it to the president. Now, he's not supposed to take stuff from, like, people, but he put it, Bill Clinton out. Man, shout out to Bill Clinton. Because he wanted to see, you know, Lambeau Field is like a bucket list for people. And we were in practice, and he was cool and a fan, like the nicest guy. I mean...
0: 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Don't forget, you can listen to and watch the full episode and over 200 more at i94online.com.

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2: 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And Hayden Panettiere's cause of death has been revealed as an apparent overdose. She sadly passed away at a residence in Greenville, South Carolina. 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
7: What's the weather going to be? Here's 13 First Alert weather to tell you.
8: Sunshine continues to dominate out there this afternoon as temperatures have made their way up into the 70s. Later today, we could get up near 80 degrees. We'll continue with a few clouds throughout the night tonight as overnight lows drop near 55. Thursday brings a chance for a few showers and some thunderstorms, more so into the second part of the day. Daytime highs up near 82. I'm 13 First Alert meteorologist Sarah Lighthizer.
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Number 5 was Iowa, 4 Nebraska, Kansas at number 3, Wyoming at number 2, and you guessed it, Wisconsin was the biggest beer-loving state. 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